0: more than just music. Christopher Martin with Cheater's Prayer. It is your weekend vibe with Yasmin, and it is 9 minutes after the hour of 8 o'clock. It is Friday. Oh, I love up a Friday, man. I mean, I realize now that Friday has felt different throughout my life. Like, of course, in school, you look forward to Friday because no homework. It's the weekend. You're going to play, whatever, whatever. Later on, it was for partying, at least for me anyway. I was really into the partying scene. So a Friday, that means I'm about to be outside, all happy hour and all them good stuff. Now, you say Friday, that means I'm about to go home, get comfortable, and don't move till Monday. Hello? Anyways, like I said, it's a Friday, and we got so much to get into. Of course, birthdays and so much more coming up, so keep it as locked. 103.5, it is your weekend vibe.
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0: the beat, more than just music, the birthday girl, Ariana Grande with Positions. It is your weekend vibe. And of course, if I say the birthday girl, that means we're going to get into birthdays real quick. If you're celebrating a birthday on today, happiest of birthdays to you. Save me a slice of cake. You're celebrating with Ariana Grande, of course, who turns 33 years old today. And that's so crazy. I remember her as, what was her name? Kat? Yeah, Kat in Victorious. And I think they did something after that, the Sam and Kat. But I always loved her as an artist. Those vocals, yes to the ma'am, with the high ponytail. And of course, more recently, Glinda, her role as Glinda in the Wicked, what would you call it, a series? Anywho's, Ariana Grande, ladies and gentlemen, also celebrating today. Oh, they have the same birthday? I mentioned Sam and Kat, but Jeanette McCurdy, Sam, is celebrating her birthday today also. She's 34 years old. Outside of acting for Nickelodeon, she's also done a few other things that have been really good. I've seen one or two of them, and I absolutely love her in serious roles. And she's also a very serious author, Jeanette McCurdy. Also celebrating his birthday today, handsome actor, and I'm mostly smitten by his facial structure. His jawline is just so good. Jacob Elordi, he's 29 years old and he's Australian. You will probably know him more popularly as Nate from Euphoria, but he's also been in The Kissing Booth and Pirates of the Caribbean and another thing or two as well. And last but not least, celebrating a birthday today, former football player, now turned podcaster, Shannon Sharp is 58 years old today. I don't know exactly what Shannon Sharp does. Exactly. When it comes to the sports world, I'm pretty blind, right? But I know that he used to play football. I think that he may be in a Hall of Fame or something. I know he's decorated. He's won some Super Bowls. I know that. But he's a podcaster now, right? An entrepreneur, maybe? Host? Is that what we... Anywho's, happy birthday to them and happy birthday to you. Okay, it's 29 minutes after the hour of 8 o'clock, and I discovered something this week while in traffic, which is kind of where I make a lot of my discoveries, and I want to share it with you in just a few minutes. Keep your dials locked. Here's Dawn Tolliver with a body.
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Real over everything, on the enforce. Lit up the city when I got a torch. Going and got it, I didn't have a choice. I'm from the dirty, we took the shit north. Step on the second, show no remorse. 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

0: 103.5, the beat, more than just music. Drake and his bestie, Sexy Red, with Cheetah Print. It is your weekend vibe, 46 minutes after the hour of 8 o'clock. And like I said before, I've discovered something in traffic this week. And it was so mind-boggling to me. Because normally, you know, there are a lot of things you can do while in traffic, right? Especially Nassau traffic. It ain't moving. It ain't going nowhere. You have all the time in the world to do homework, eat breakfast, do your hair, makeup. And it's normally women that are busy during traffic, right? Men are mostly just chilling. And so I'm one of those who, if I'm running late, I'm trying to do no makeup at home. And if traffic thick enough, I'm going to sit there and do my makeup. Not a full face, you know what I'm saying? Because I like to be able to wash my hands and stuff. But I was doing just a little face, just a little beat, some blush, some mascara, nothing crazy. And as I'm adding my lip gloss, I look in my rear view because I see the person in the car behind me making a motion with their hands, and it obviously caught my attention. And I nosy from your car, you intense? Yeah. So I there looking and I'm like, what is this man doing? I kid you not. He was shaving. He was shaving. And I was so confused because shaving in traffic, that don't make sense. Don't you have to rinse the razor? Don't you have to wipe your face? Where's the shaving cream? Aren't there steps to doing this? And the thing is, women have been doing their makeup in traffic as long as I can remember, right? But I have never in all my days seen a man prim up in traffic, much less shave. And I mean, he was going in too. It wasn't a little 1-2, one little spot miss here, one little patch miss out there. He was going in. Is that what y'all doing? Really? Anyway. More power to you once you make it to work on time to make that money, because it's Friday and the boys got paid. It is your weekend vibe, 103.5 The Beat. We are more than just music.
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with Motion Party, and it is a Motion Party here on Vibes. And of course, you got the latest coming in from Tems right now from her surprise EP, Love is Beautiful. This is Tems. Ladies and gents, keep it up.

0: Egyptian with Beautiful Lady, a 2006 classic. It is your weekend vibe, and we're in the final hour of the show as well. Still got more to get into. I got some Curtis Jackson, 50 Cent. The thing is, I didn't mean to call him Curtis Jackson, right? But I don't call 50 Cent on a regular day. I do call that man Curtis Jackson. And so, yeah, Curtis is coming up with that No One Told Us remix. And one thing I've been thinking about, and maybe for the last, 20 minutes, really hard, too. It's the weekend. And if you don't know, I have an obsession with cleaning. I love to clean. I will sweep the floor with no dirt on it. And because it's the end of the month, I want to clean the whole apartment, right? From top to bottom, the whole thing. But I really, really, really want to clean the bathroom. The problem is, I just feel like if a man does it, it's going to be so much cleaner. I'm not the only person that's ever used the bathroom after a man cleaned it. Maybe it's something about height. Maybe it's something about strength. But the bathroom walls don't be shinier after men clean it. Maybe because I'm short. They reach things that you can't reach. And the extra scrub, that must be clean for days. So, I don't know. Would I be wrong for offering the plumber $30 tomorrow after he finishes job to clean the bathroom? Yes or no? Talk fast. Anyway, we got more coming up. Keep it out, Zlock. 103.5 The Beat. We are more than just music.
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Red and Key Glock. You wanna hang with a baddie? It's your weekend vibe. 33 minutes after the hour of 9 o'clock, and there's a Jamaican father who is receiving backlash for the gift he purchased his daughter for her primary school graduation, right? And yes, I did say primary school graduation. He's facing backlash because he brought her a car. And I guess most people just heard car and decided, well, she's too young to drive, what, all that good stuff, right? But really, his intentions are way better than that. He's actually already renting the car. The whole point isn't for her to drive, it's for financial stability, freedom, giving her a head start. And so he's pretty much investing in her future from an early age, teaching her the basics about business and that kind of responsibility. And here he is, receiving backlash. What are we up to, people? Why are we mad at him? Huh? I'm so happy for today's parents who are finding new ways to make it make sense. Because back in my day, child, somebody give your mommy a couple dollars for you. She gave him $5 of that to make you feel good, of something in your pocket, maybe 20, and the rest of that is gone. When you hear about that again, school, this, and book, and shoe, and all these different things, the times have changed. So you know what? It didn't kill us, but I'm glad that we are deciding to do something different, we being this generation. We're doing something different. And you know what? Even though we're doing something different, the generation after us is blowing our mind with the way they're doing things differently. So the thing that I'm thinking right now is there are a lot of negative trends that we see happening all the time, cycles, right? We always talk about things are getting worse, the music's getting worse, the kids are getting worse, but also I think the mentality is kind of getting better. If we look at it, it's not all that bad, is it? Some people just want to get money and be happy. Some people just want to set their kids up so they don't gotta suffer. And there is nothing wrong with that. Okay? In the meantime, here is the throwback. Lil Wayne and T-Pain with Got

0: 103.5 The Beat, more than just music. Chris Breezy with Obvious taking me out of here. It is 49 minutes after the hour of 9 o'clock. And yeah, that's my time. I'm back next week, Thursday, 8 o'clock. Same time, same place, same vibe for your weekend vibe. After 1K Gaza and, of course, Foresight, two of my favorite co-workers. I ain't even gonna lie. What happened? Anyways, don't bring y'all friends. Let me tell y'all something real quick before I go, right? Because everyone has a best friend. And if your best friend is really a best friend, they can piss you off. And one thing about it, two things for certain, she will piss me off. And it's unprovoked every single time. Even when I miss her, I have to think to myself, if I call her, is she gonna tick me off? And you know what? That happened today. And I didn't call her, but I posted about it. I posted my thoughts. And I kid you not, the woman is sitting before me and has plans to sleep in my bed. Lord help us all. Be safe this weekend, y'all. Find something to do. Get y'all independence colors together. Stop feeling patriotic for the time. Yeah, the fireworks. Other people feeling patriotic. It's your time coming too. 103.5 The Beat. 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
1: Yeah.

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0: I'm in my go, yeah, you go, girl. 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
1: Reading the update out of Nassau, Bahamas, I'm struck by how fast things moved. On Wednesday, June 24, 2026, just after 10:30 p.m., the Drug Enforcement Unit executed a search warrant, seized suspected hydroponic marijuana, and arrested four people at a residence. Acting on information and moving at night suggests targeted intel rather than a sweep. If the evidence holds up, it's a clear win. If not, it's a reminder that precision matters. Either way, neighbors probably slept a little easier afterward tonight. Tonight, thundery outbreaks possible, a low in the low 80s. Tomorrow, rain, a high in the mid 80s.

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0: 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Stay tuned and turn up loud.
1: Tonight, I was struck by the report out of Nassau, Bahamas. Officers with the Drug Enforcement Unit executed a late-night search around 10:30 p.m. on Wednesday, June 24th, 2026, seizing suspected hydroponic marijuana and taking four people into custody. It sounds like they moved on a tip and came prepared with a warrant, which likely helped everything stay by the book. I'm curious what the investigation turns up: supply lines, cultivation setup, or just a stash. Either way, that neighborhood's probably buzzing right now with chatter. Tonight, thundery outbreaks possible, a low in the low 80s. Tomorrow, rain, a high in the mid 80s. Currently, 82 in Nassau. 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

let's get the party started. See you at the bar, you was hardly talking. That's when I knew that your heart was scarring. Friends to lovers need a part to star in. Like, wait, babe, let me ask.

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Ooh, so girl, if you talk like you walk, come and talk to me.

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Shorty said she coming with a bread trip, cause she saw a young brother pull up in the Rover. Now she said she wanna come over, yeah, but I don't want no love. I just

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1: Reading about Nassau, Bahamas tonight, I'm struck by how swiftly the Drug Enforcement Unit moved. On Wednesday, June 24, 2026, shortly after 10:30 p.m., officers executed a search warrant and reportedly seized suspected hydroponic marijuana, arresting four individuals. It's one of those late-evening operations that reminds you how much unfolds after dark. Preliminary reports don't name the residents, but the coordination suggests targeted information. I'm curious what the investigation reveals next and whether this signals a broader push against sophisticated grow setups locally. Tonight, thundery outbreaks possible with a low in the low 80s. Tomorrow, rain, a high in the mid-80s. Currently, 82 in Nassau. 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
3: It ain't like you hearing it and it's like moving you. 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
1: In Nassau, Bahamas, police say they seized suspected hydroponic marijuana and arrested four people after a late-night search warrant. According to preliminary reports, shortly after 10:30 p.m. on Wednesday, June 24, 2026, officers from the Drug Enforcement Unit, acting on information, hit a residence. Hydroponic setups usually signal planning and investment, but we'll see what evidence holds up. I'm glad decisive action can disrupt risks, yet I'm hoping investigators follow the book and the courts sort facts quickly. Communities sleep easier when transparency matches enforcement. Tonight, thundery outbreaks possible. A low in the low 80s. Tomorrow, rain. A high in the mid 80s. Currently, 82 in Nassau. Here's Mrs. Trendsetter by Lil Baby.

But she thinks she meet when she driving this truck. Real over everything, on the enforce. Lit up the city when I got a torch. 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I'm from the dirty, we took this shit north. 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Straight in the streets when I jump out the porch. Yeah,

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1: Yeah. Hey, whoa, yeah.

0: 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Here's what's trending in the Bahamas right now.
1: Jania Nowell, Eyewitness News Director, has such an exciting opportunity ahead. Selected for a three-week media exchange in the People's Republic of China, she'll join peers from across the Caribbean to compare notes, sharpen skills, and see how another newsroom culture operates. I love that the Embassy of the People's Republic of China in the Bahamas is sponsoring it. That kind of bridge building matters. Next week can't come fast enough. Imagine the stories, the contacts, the fresh ideas she'll bring home to her audience. Today, rain, a high in the low 90s. Tonight, clear, a low in the low 80s. Tomorrow, rain, a high in the low 80s. Currently, 87 in Nassau. Here's Time by Cardi BFTGZ.

O Father, watch in Zion. Hear our voice, O Jah, today in our prayer, and accept our thanksgiving. Father, we thank thee for all that you have done and for what you're doing now.

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1: Big congratulations to Eyewitness News Director Jenia Knoll, who's been selected for a 3-week media exchange program in the People's Republic of China. 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I can't wait to see the coverage and insights she shares. Today, rain and a high in the low 90s. Tonight, clear and a low in the low 80s. Tomorrow, rain, a high in the low 80s. Currently, 87 in Nassau. 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

0: I went triple dipper, it's going down like a zipper, I'm holding him tight, I'm a gripper, he beating my with a straight face, Kawhi lining me up like a clipper, I don't give a about a, I don't give a about a, for real, I really the, for real, I'm really that, for real, I'm popping this in real life, they popping that, for real, they not having going on,
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family who you're loyal to? 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Tell me who you're loyal to.

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2: Yeah. 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

0: clap, let it clap. 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
1: Spread it, you know what I'm saying, you know.
0: Suck that thing till your throat gets sore.
1: Yeah.
0: Bend it on down, put your face on the floor.
1: Me like that, you know what I'm saying.
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0: saying I'm in business, cause she pushing her in capital letter. She having on P. Salaga, not Balenciaga. You see what I'm saying?
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1: Good skin, rich too. 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I'm a homeowner with a swim pool. 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

0: keep it right where it is. 1035. The beat. More than just music.
1: I'm just giving you facts. Me, I'm in the cut with my mind on the box. I'm gonna wanna tell you. It's all so simply done.

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1: Oh, I already got a new flavor. But let me ask you this. How's she taste?

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0: keep it right where it is. 1035. 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
1: Big dripper, magnum sipper, no nail clipper. 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
2: 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Who's that, my man?
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0: Caribbean. Like I've been telling you all week, and like you've been hearing all week, this is that day. 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If you don't believe me, you hear the music in the background. If you could have smelled the grill, you'll smell the grill right now. And I got Jonathan right here. He is going to give us the stamp of approval that is on and popping.
1: 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Of course, you can try everything before you buy it. Smokehouse Grill out here. Boy, I gotta go get me some of that. That smells good. But yeah, man, we out here until 6 p.m. That's Coca-Cola headquarters on St. Milo Butler Highway. And it's a lot of fun, a lot of good energy out here, and a lot of great deals, man.
0: I'm telling you, all right. And let me tell you, when we say we got great deals up to 40% on certain items. And guess what? They're even bundling some stuff to make it even a better deal.
1: Yeah, man. And on top of that, we have some of our select products is buy two, get one free. So sparkling wines, Angostura rums, you know, Alizé, buy two, get one free. So some great deals out there today, man.
0: All right, that's what's up, all right. So like you said, we'll be out here until 6 p.m. doing what we letting it do. You need to come out here so you can do... Boy, I ain't gonna lie, this breeze feels good right
1: yeah,
0: now.
1: Yeah, boy, that little bit of breeze, yeah. Saving lives.
0: I'm telling you, all right. Come on down. We're Caribbean Wines and Spirits, Coca-Cola headquarters on Smiler Butler Highway. It's a 10 sale, up to 40% off the brands you already know and the brands that you need to get to know.

let's get the party started. See you at the bar, you was hardly talking. That's when I knew that your heart was scarring. Friends to lovers need a part to star in. Like, wait, babe, let me

0: yours truly, Joe Cool. As I already told you, we are live on location. It is going down right here, right now. You can hear the music in the background, so you already know what time it is. We are Caribbean Wines and Spirits, and we are loving ourselves. Why? Because we got a sampling boot action going on. That means you get to sample something before you actually buy it. And that there itself is a beautiful thing, all right? So shout out to everybody who already know the brands that they came to get. Big up to everybody who basically don't know what they came to get, but they just came with you because sampling sounded good, and they know they can buy something at the end of the day, all right? Shout out to the whole crew of you. Everyone looking busy. My boy Chino right now. Chino, I'm going to see if I can grab him right quick. Chino, don't look too busy. Come this way. Forward, forward. All right. Now, I have this table right here. What's on this table right here? Because I see some new stuff that I ain't seen before.
1: Okay, so first of all, we got the course light. You know, we bring it back and better, you know.
0: Yes,
1: once you see the Blue Mountains, you know it's cold.
0: Hey, amen.
1: And you need the cold stuff inside this heat.
0: Hey, boy.
1: Also, we got the 420. We got the regular OG.
0: Okay.
1: And then we have the passion fruit. And new to the roster, first time ever hitting the market, as of yesterday, we have the Monument.
0: I've been hearing about this.
1: Yeah, so yeah, we have three flavors. And like I said, in order as the people like it, you know.
0: All right.
1: So it's first the peach, then we have the melon fizz, and then we have the ginger lime.
0: Okay.
1: And if you take a good look at the can, you can see them. We got the 66 steps on one.
0: All right.
1: You got the lighthouse on the next
0: on one.
1: And this is the old library, which was the old prison back in the day.
0: Oh, say it ain't so.
1: Yeah, man. Yeah, right, a little bit of heritage. That's why the name is Monument.
0: Oh. So y'all put some thought into that.
1: Of course, yeah, you take a lot of sleepless nights. But
0: All right.
1: We got it together.
0: That's what's up right there.
1: Come on.
0: So make sure that's the Caribbean Wines and Spirits. They got the Monuments on deck. And if you want to taste one, come on through. Like you said, we got the melon fizz, we got the ginger lime, and we got the peach passion, and all of them on the sampling table. If you want to sample the 420, I ain't sample the 420. I want to taste that too,
1: buddy. Oh yeah, man. Come go ahead. Hey. All for samples, eh?
0: All right, that's what's up, all right? And you can go ahead and purchase when you finish, all right? I got to say, shout out to Smiley on the ones and twos, but always making good music, and that's what we got going on right now. We got a good vibe going down. All the other stuff is here and ready to go and ready to sample. So come on down. Get them the location where we at.
1: Okay, so we at Milo Butler, our main head office of Caribbean Bottling, which is Coca-Cola, just in case you didn't know. Yeah, right on the main highway, so you can't miss it. You see the flags and everything. You hear the music.
0: Yep, that's what's up, all right. And I love the way that everybody just coming in, doing what they got to do, and pushing out. This boy carrying my abacasas, babe. I telling you, abacasas, boy, I telling you.
1: I know that's your drink.
0: Yes, you already know. We are Caribbean Wines and Spirits, baby. Come on down, come love yourself.
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0: occasionally, let me tell you something. I had to go send for some more money. I can be real with you. You know the deals was going to be good, but you didn't know they were going to be that damn good. I'm being real with you. They that damn good. You definitely want to come on down, because let me just be real with you. Let me say it like this. For those who love the Nimrod vodka right now, I don't know if y'all need to do y'all history, all right? Do some reading up and figure out these brands. These brands are top tier. Nimrod vodka. Cut a long story short, only $16.50 at this point in time. Yes, then you could get another vodka, the Burnt Peach. Now that one there, that got a good taste to it. $15.99 only. That's only $15.99. Then you got some going as low as $11. You can't beat it right now, Waylon. This is one hell of a deal y'all got going on.
1: Exactly. You know, today is a beautiful day. The breeze is out, sun is shining. Excellent specials. Not only is the price right, but the specials are right.
0: Yeah.
1: What do I mean by that? We also have select products, where you can buy two bottles and get one free.
0: Oh, wow.
1: Yes, and that's across a variety of products on the spirit side as well as on the wines.
0: That's the thing. I forget y'all get the wines and the air conditioning.
1: Yes. The loved Bottega, the Caposalo Moscato, the Rebellious wines. All here. Buy two, get one free.
0: Oh, wow. This is powerful.
1: Yes, and then we also have sampling stations. Did you share that with them?
0: Yes, I did. I also shared with them that y'all got the new monument on the block as well.
1: Exactly. I was getting to that. But what I wanted to say is, where we believe that our brands are quality, we don't have a problem with you trying them.
0: Yeah.
1: So you can sample if there's anything that piques your interest, and then you can go ahead and make your purchase. But as mentioned, we have the newly released monument, which is a locally produced product. We're proud of this innovation that we have. Three incredible flavors. Again, a Bahamian made product with the Bahamian identity, with a beautiful story to tell. Come on out, you can try this product and actually purchase it here today. And then we have Coors Light, nicely chilled, ready for your consumption. And then we have what all of the younger consumers are going crazy over, with responsible consumption, the 420.
0: Oh, yeah.
1: You can purchase 420 today on special as well. Even if you buy a single bottle or if you buy a case, we have it ready today.
0: Hey, and you know what? You can sample that also. I'm just saying, it's a beautiful thing. We're doing it real big right here. And like I said, that's just one side. Shout out to the El Tecaleño. Big up to Abacasis. Shout out to the Hard Truth family. Alize is here as well. I could go on, really.
1: Yep, go on. We have the Nimrod. We have a variety of flavors there. We have gin on special. Again, we have lovely wines. Everybody's saying, I just got a message that, hey, one of our specials. Again, we have lovely wines. Everybody's saying, I just got a message that, hey, one of our vodkas is flying off the shelf.
0: Yeah.
1: And so

0: 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Yeah, the sun is out, but the breeze is blowing and the deals are dealing, and it's a real good look right here, right now, at Caribbean Wines and Spirits / Coca-Cola Building.
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1: They like to whoop until the K's out. 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
0: Your niggas ain't working, you laid out. 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
1: Won't get it till he laid out.
0: Assassinate and knock him up like I'm Adolf.
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1: This song is an opportunity for me to say thank you to someone truly special. Thank you for the love. Thank you for the friendship. Thank you for who I am today. And thank you for this very moment, because now I get to say I have a new song with Aaliyah.

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1: So we good?
2: Shout out 808 Mellow.

0: and we are loving ourselves. Why? Because we got a sampling boot action going on. That means you get to sample something before you actually buy it. And that there in itself is a beautiful thing, all right? So shout out to everybody who already know the brands that they came to get. Big up to everybody who basically don't know what they came to get, but they just came with you because sampling sounded good, and they know they can buy something at the end of the day, all right? Shout out to the whole crew here. Everyone looking busy. My boy Chino right now. Chino, let me see if I can grab him right quick. Chino, don't look too busy. Come this way. Forward, forward. All right. Now, I have this table right here. What's on this table right here? Because I see some new stuff that I ain't seen before.
1: Okay, so first of all, we got the course light. You know, we bring it back and better, you know.
0: Yes,
1: once you see the Blue Mountains, you know it's cold.
0: Hey, amen.
1: And you need the cold stuff inside this seat.
0: Hey, boy.
1: Also, we got the 420. We got the regular OG.
0: Okay.
1: And then we have the passion fruit. And new to the roster, first time ever hitting the market. As of yesterday, we have the Monument.
0: I've been hearing about this.
1: Yeah, so yeah, we have three flavors. And like I said, in order as the people like it, you know.
0: All right.
1: So it's first the peach, then we have the melon fizz, and then we have the ginger lime.
0: Okay.
1: And if you take a good look at the can, you can see we got the 66 steps on one.
0: All right.
1: You got the lighthouse on
0: lighthouse
1: the next one. And this is the old library, which was the old prison back in the day.
0: Oh, say it ain't so.
1: Yeah, man. Right, a little bit of heritage. That's why the name is Monument.
0: Oh. So y'all put some thought into that.
1: Of course, yeah, you take a lot of sleepless nights. But
0: All right.
1: We got it together.
0: That's what's up right there.
1: Come on.
0: So big shout out to Caribbean Wines and Spirits. We got the Monuments on deck, and if you want to taste one, come on through. Like you said, we got the melon fizz, we got the ginger lime, and we got the peach passion, and all of them on the sampling table. If you want sample the 420, I ain't sample the 420. I want to taste that too.
1: Buddy. Oh yeah, man, come go ahead. Hey. All for samples, eh?
0: All right, that's what's up, all right? And you can go ahead and purchase when you finish, all right? I got to say, shout out to Smiley on the ones and twos, but always making good music, and that's what we got going on right now. We got a good vibe going down. All the other stuff is here and ready to go and ready to sample. So come on down. Get them the location where we at.
1: Okay, so we at Milo Butler, the main head office of Caribbean Bottling, which is Coca-Cola, just in case you didn't know. Yeah, right on the main highway, so you can't miss it. You see the flags and everything. You let the music.
0: Yep, that's what's up, all right. And I love the way that everybody just coming in, doing what they got to do and pushing out. This bike here and my abacasas, babe. I telling you, abacasas, boy, I telling you.
1: I know that's your drink.
0: Yes, you already know. We're Caribbean Wines and Spirits, baby. Come on down, come love yourself.

0: Shooty Joe Cool is live on location. I told you the location is still awesome right now. We are loving ourselves, and why wouldn't you love yourself, all right? They got the food out here. They got the drinks out here. They got the specials out here. Jonathan is out here enjoying himself. I can let him be, well, all right then. By the way, hey, I can be honest, right? I don't know if this on the roster, but that lime Dasani tastes pretty good though.
1: Yeah, so, you know, we have the Dasani lime and also Dasani cranberry. They flavored waters.
0: Yeah.
1: Zero sugar, so give you a little treat with your meal, but you don't got to worry about the calories per se, you know?
0: Yeah.
1: Come on.
0: I'm telling you, I'm loving that right there. That's good for this type of weather right now. And you know what's good for this type of weather? Boy, some good deals. And some good deals are right here at Caribbean Wines and Spirits / Coca-Cola on some Isle of Butler Highway.
1: Yeah, so we're out here until 6 p.m. tonight. Heavy discounts up to 40% off. Buy two, get one free on all of our, I shouldn't say all, but a large portion of our wine portfolio, our rum portfolio, and our cognac portfolio. So some exciting things there. If we had it this price straight through, we couldn't stay in business. We literally giving it away today. So it's really a give back to the consumer. We of course light. We also have 420, a brand new ready to drink that we launched called Monument. Those are on sale as well. You could even buy them single, or 2 for $5, or, you know, so some good deals out here. Really encourage people to take advantage of it, stock up for the summer. You know, it's a festive season, you know, everybody out on the boat, everybody out on the beach, backyard barbecues. We have bundles, so, you know, you could basically get everything you need. In a bundle, one we have is called a host collection at $70. It includes gin, tequila, vodka, cream liqueur, cognac. So it's a lot of things in the bundle, and really set up to kind of just set your bar up in one shot, you know?
0: Yeah. And you know what? It's a beautiful thing because you can come out here and do all of that in one shot for real. Bring some moolah, bring your credit card, bring your cash. You can bring everybody because they got the Smokehouse Grill out here as well. So some could go and eat while the rest go do the shopping.
1: Yeah, man. So the grill out here, jerk pork, jerk chicken, smoked salmon, jerk ribs. We got a sampling station set up so you can try everything before you buy. Me and Cool's going over there in a minute.
0: Oh, yeah.
1: We can check out some things in a minute.
0: Well, you're kind of late. I done had a couple sampling, but I ain't never scared. I'll sample now.
1: Boy. Yeah, man. So come out, be out here until 6 p.m. That's Coca-Cola head office, Sir Milo Butler Highway. You can't miss it. As soon as you get on Sir Milo, you will see all the flags. You'll hear the music and you'll see the activities. So come and enjoy it, man.
0: Yep, that's what's up. Coca-Cola building is where we at, some Isle of Butler Highway. Let me say it like this, Caribbean Wines and Spirits, they got the tent sale going down today up to 40% off selected items. It's a beautiful thing. If you miss it, that man, you joking.
2: JY, turn me up. Miami. This is for all my scammers and my kid money.

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0: keep it right where it is. 1035. 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
1: If the government refused to develop the region and continue the marginalization and injustice, the youth, so the next people coming after us, I think will be more brutal than what we have done.

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You are still taking. 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Nothing. And you know it. But don't you think that this is over now? 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Is it over?

0: 103.5 is the beat. Yo, Chief Keef and Ellie Chopper right there to shut the floor on a big Saturday. Came to come for with you. Big boy in your company. We here. We reach. We good. How you doing, all right? This is the Weekend Vibes. 103.5 is the beat, all right? How you feeling? I've been feeling good. I've been doing my best. I've been doing all right. And I holding firm. Shout out to everybody riding with me today. 3:19 in the PM. Big up to my solid crew, my solid fam, and all my cutie pies out there, all right? Yo, we brought you my Bacardi today. And the Bristol's Farm, they've been taking care of me in a major way. And one thing I love about my Bristol's Farm, they be introducing me to new things. And they got a whole new lineup of things, all right? I'm going to be telling you about throughout the day. But I've been on Patron. And Patron got new things, all right? They got the Patron Cristalino from smooth silver to rich resposado. They got the Bolaño, and now the newest addition, the Patron Cristalino. All right, I know I'm saying it the best, but you hear me when I say it. 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Tequila is the perfect summer drinky drink from a people who like a little drinky drink. I do it safely. We got more music on the other side. I got some Don Toliver, which I think is one of this generation's just rising stars. Song after song after song, he just improves. He gets better, and he's building this community in a major way. I got some Mims for the throwback. I got some Beyonce, we get to my Beehive out there, and some Trevor Daniel. We go a little mainstream as well, all right? We coming back. It's 103.5. It's the beat. It's the Weekend Vibes. How you feel?
1: Hey, bro, where you at?
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1: Oh, I got a new flavor. 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How's she taste?

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1: Don't worry, don't worry.

0: on right there with Deep Reverence. This is the Weekend Vibes. DJ Chilly in the building. It's 355. We just minutes away from the Weekend Vibes mix. And we right here. We could do a thing as we usually do on a Saturday. Get you hyped and ready for everything that you're going to be jumping out to, making your moves to. You know, I know they got the big R&B situation. Big up the key and everybody, you know, who won tickets and getting ready to go out and sing them love song. And, you know, carry the movie out, because when you get them R&B concert, you can't carry the side thing. You got to carry the mini. You got to carry the wifey, because you can't get catch like the people to the Coldplay concert or snatch up, you know. And y'all, one thing y'all like to do at a concert, y'all get snatch up now. Y'all get snatch up the concert, most definitely.
1: I really, first of all, I just reached, guys. That's first. Second of all,
0: and I ain't fish you eating.
1: Anyway, I really hope that we talking about the same thing. We talking about the
0: white people, the Coldplay concert. Oh, you mean the R&B concert? Mm-hmm. I can't remember the name.
1: Season of Love?
0: Season of Love.
1: Okay, big up my YB family, Dan, man, too, sister. Because, babe, one thing about YB, Mr. Dan, he's put on an event, so trust me, I know. Yeah. I already see the stage, I already see the layout.
0: Yeah.
1: The artist crazy, like, tonight could be a vibe.
0: I didn't expect a lineup like that. Like, the lineup like that, you get, like, February time, Valentine's
1: in the middle,
0: line.
1: In the middle of June, bro. Mm-hmm. You have people like Joe, Kelly Bryce, Brian McKnight, Jimmy.
0: Kozier.
1: And Nishi Ellis and Van Sean. Like, yeah. Wait, you have, first of all, you didn't have all them R&B, them big R&B artists. Mm-hmm. Then you have Van Sean and Nishi. Like, bro, come on.
0: That's the thing,
1: bro.
0: Like, but like, you know how I feel about Van Sean and Nishi. And the thing is, they're going to be on sharing the stage with some R&B legends. I think they're going to try and do some very special things.
1: Of course, of course.
0: I know Van Sean have the range from her pop band dance. She could go any direction she want to go. I would love to hear what Nishi is going to do out there. You know, I'm sure she could lively up things, but I think she's going to take some risks, get creative, and do some special things tonight at the Season of Love. So, you know, I waking tonight. So, y'all let me know how they're going to be carrying on. I like, and y'all follow me. Like, if y'all is them people who's be out and put everything on your status, just follow me, and you know, so I can watch your status and see what's going on.
1: Yeah, yeah. I could be out there. I can't wait, man. Yeah.
0: But you like you don't even know no Kelly Price song.
1: I don't know Kelly Price song.
0: Finish this. As we lay, we forgot about tomorrow. As we lay, we coming back, all right? We brought to you by.
1: Why would you turn off my mic when I finish singing the song?
0: I turn off your mic. You won't lie on me.

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4: 103.5 is the Beat Cam to come for with you. This is the weekend vibes, and vibes is nice. I got to shout out my bestie for the resty, Peter Brad. I love you. What you doing in Nassau, girl? So we could definitely be up close and personal. I can see my girl, see what she's saying, make sure she good. Peter Brad on the check-in.

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0: The girl had Creole Kool-Aid flavor.
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0: What is that?
2: 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I need a 1, 2, 3.
0: She had the Jamaica flavor.
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0: The Jamaica Kool-Aid is really right.

0: 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Y'all always have man to kill. 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
6: Keep it right where it is. 1035. The beat. More than just music.

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I mean high temperature. 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
0: If you want look,
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0: Trying to break it down now.
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0: 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I already didn't know. My love is your love. I ain't got no Zeta friends. That says a lot. Them Zeta, they attitude is be a little rough. But if you find a Delta, you find a Red. They nice. They nice. Oh, three. People be coming back after this quick commercial break. This is 103.5. It's the beat. It's the weekend vibes, man. Things is nice. The summer is hot and the sun is hot. But we good. We cool because Iceman is right around the corner. Next week, Friday, DJ Chili birthday bash, Iceman, July the 3rd at the Bay. And we got big giveaways. All right, make sure you tune into your station this entire week.
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1: Said it must be old, cause it ain't your face, baby. 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